This was their last night on the continent. The production was shutting down. Drinks and goodbyes were had all around. The wine tasted like sunshine in the basement. The vodka almost starts itself.

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If there's a light up ahead, well, brother, I don't know. But I got this fever burning in my soul.

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So whenever somebody came up to him with whatever question, he simply replied, "Hey, baby,

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I'll never tell, I never will. The secret's mine for keeps and never to be spilled.

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About a big gap for what Jack and Jack, cause some will find with a bullet in the back. Yes, yes, yes, yes, you're in this trance. Yes, yes, yes, yes, you're in this trance. I don't think you're the bigger, bigger boss on the scene, cause he's even bigger, slicker, mean, bum fingers, snip, choose one.

You better forget about the girl. Cause you're playing with fire. Cause you're playing with fire. And I know that you know that.

That means an increase in the welfare line. Crime rate is rising too. If you are hungry,